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0: It's Dee Dee in the morning, and if you missed the show...
1: Fellas, remember this. It's some good game now. All right. If she get ready in 5 minutes, some stink.
2: Yeah. She might not be a woman.
3: Guaranteed. I ain't gonna lie. I'm gonna put it out there. I say that about Dee Dee all the time. Because you know, Dee Dee will run up here talking about, I'm sorry, but I was rushing to get here, so I had to be quick. I'm like, yeah, she stink.
0: Stinking. Getting that shower.
1: Hey, check it out, man. Thursday, we are breaking you off with some more dope discussions.
3: Hey.
0: And we got another entrepreneur in the building. We're going to highlight them on the Strong Business Spotlight.
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WQVE, Viva 17, good morning, and welcome in to Spiritual Blessings this morning. We're glad to have each and every one of you in this morning. It is a great day just to give God the praise this morning and thank Him for His grace and His mercy. Without Him this morning, we could not be here. So we give Him all

Good morning to you. Assalamu alaikum. Kisses and hugs bundle to all of you this morning. It is a beautiful morning just to start your day. It is a graduation day from Lee County today that we'll be here in Albany at the Albany Civic Center. I believe the doors open at 5 for the, and I think it starts at 6 if I'm not in error. If I am, somebody from Lee County can let me know, but I think my daughter told me that.

Christmas cantata over at Bishop Church. It was so nice. That was my second year attending because he wanted me to make sure I was there. And we just had a good time, not knowing that would be the last Christmas cantata with him being present.

said, "Where's Miss P?" He said, "Give that gift to her. She does so much for us." He said, "Give her that gift. That's her." And I got the gift, so I took it home with me. And I didn't go in it right then, but I kept it, and I finally went in it. And so I've been had it ever since December. So I pulled it out, and I saw what I found.

Now, that's just me. I ain't saying it gonna do for you. I put it on my pillow, and I just sleep like a little lab. Since Jesse can't sleep with me no more, I just sleep like a little lab, I tell you. So it came out in the right time. Thank you, Bishop. You knew I was gonna need that. So thank you, Bishop. But making ask Ernestine, she making tell you what it is. Don't call me, I'm not gonna tell you, but she making tell you what it is.

good morning again to everybody. If you haven't prayed, I already have prayed for all of you. So we take time to talk to you a little bit. Remember that the curfew is going on. Don't act like you ain't heard this before. When your children get in trouble and you get in trouble, okay? I don't know who's gonna go down, but somebody going down. If y'all don't follow that curfew, y'all better find out what they got going on. So you'll know, because you are going down, baby. You're going down now. See, we got some birthdays. Somebody having birthdays today on this beautiful graduation day for Lee County. We're gonna see what Tiffy has. But again, I tell you that curfew in Auburn and Georgia, I don't know what other cities got. If y'all got them, you know how to get them to me, officers, chief. Y'all know how to get one to the corner this morning. It says again, I'll be in the police department. Parents know the curfew. The city of Albany is committed to keeping our community safe for all. City of Albany curfew hours. Now, I don't know if it's already done started or it's going to start when kids get out of school. But let me give it to you. So if you get in trouble, you can't say I didn't tell you on this station. Sunday through Thursday, 11 p.m. to 6 a.m. of the following day. Friday and Saturday, 12 midnight to 6 a.m. Friday and Saturday. You heard me? 12 midnight to 6 a.m. Children under the age of 18 years old.

0: WQVE V1017, Get Saved. I hit Boo Joe along with Melvin Williams, sending out to leading lady Amanda Hall this morning. That's her favorite song. Good morning to everybody this morning. Have a great day to all the graduates. We congratulate you again from V1017, The Q. Good morning to you from Miss P, Lady P, and all of our workers here. We want to say congratulations and continue to look forward. God bless you all. Have a great morning. Kisses and hugs on Mother's Day Thursday. Final Touch, we'll give you that $5 off if you want to get those students' cars clean for tonight. Hey, go by Final Touch and tell them you heard it right here with the Queen at V1017. Make sure you say Miss P or Lady P and they get you that $5 off, okay? Have a great morning to everybody this morning. Let's respect ourselves, and then let's respect others. Can we do that today? God bless you. I'll see you real soon. Looking to have a great time on this evening with my grand. So it's going to be a glad blast time for everybody who's graduating today. I'll see you back on Senior Citizen Friday. I'll be here. As long as my pillow keeps smelling good, I tell you, I don't know. That's pretty really good. So go by and see the Christian bookstore and see can you get some of it. Have a great morning. My girl, my friend, the best one, Dee Dee in the Morning, is up next. Lenny Green at 7 tonight. Tasha Simone at 10.
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those times at night when you just hurt me and just ran out with that other fella. Baby, I knew about it. I just didn't care.

Happy Mental Health Awareness Month. Here is your midday quote on B107. It's a Chinese proverb that says, "Be not afraid of growing slowly. Be afraid only of standing still."

Happy Mental Health Awareness Month. Here is your midday quote on B107. It's a Chinese proverb that says, "Be not afraid of growing slowly. Be afraid only of standing still."

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V107, today's a mix of R&B. Happy Thursday. One more day. The weekend will be here. And of course, Monday's a holiday. So some of you have a really long weekend ahead. I'm a little jealous.

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Happy Mental Health Awareness Month. Here is your midday quote on V107. It's a Chinese proverb that says, "Be not afraid of growing slowly. Be afraid only of standing still."

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